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WDAS. 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

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And this Sunday, we're back at it for the next installment of Gone But Not Forgotten, all hosted by Miss Patty Jackson. 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It's Gone But Not Forgotten, right before the wide, wonderful world of butter with Patty Jackson. 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

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I said yes. 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

0: Oh, you're speaking to Robin.
1: Hey, Robin, how you doing? What can I do for you tonight?
0: Well, I was calling to ask a question.
1: Okay, what's your question, Robin?
0: Okay, my question is, how can a female get over jealousy of her fiancé?
1: How can a female get over jealousy of her fiancé? Well, why are you jealous, number one?
0: I don't know. It's a trust issue. He's 18 years older than me. I mean, I love him so much that I feel like I don't want no one else to have him.
1: How old are you?
0: I'm 24.
1: And how old is he?
0: He's 42.
1: Okay. All right. So, and you have trust issues. What are the trust issues? Have he cheated on you? Did you catch him with another woman?
0: He has.
1: Okay. So, right then and there, if he's cheated on, how many times has he cheated on you?
0: That I know of, maybe at least 2 times, I know for sure.
1: Okay. Well, let me ask you a question. Why would you want to be with a man that would cheat on you anyway?
0: Well, I think he has changed, but...
1: you think?
0: Because I love him, and I'm in love with him, so it's kind of hard to let go.
1: I understand that, but sometimes, you know, you have to, you know, force yourself to do certain things that you don't want to do. I think it's really easy to get over a person when you start realizing that you're better than that and that you deserve better. At that point, you end up finding yourself in a situation at a point where you feel like, okay, I deserve better. I don't need someone who's going to violate me or who's going to not treat me the way I deserve to be treated.
0: Right.
1: All right.
0: Okay, thank you.
1: All right, baby girl. Thank you. Bye-bye.
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0: Hey, this is Keith. Who am I speaking to?
1: Hey, Keith. I just wanted to make sure I was going to be able to get through.
0: Who am I speaking to, babe?
1: This is Mayor. I seen you back in the 80s, and that was the last time I saw you.
0: Okay. What can I do for you tonight, baby?
1: I just want to say hello and want to see if I can actually get through to talk to you.
0: Well, hello. How you doing tonight?
1: I'm good. Okay, I listen to you until I go to bed.
0: Thank you for checking in. I appreciate that, baby.
1: Okay. Thank you.
0: All right, then. Have a great night.
1: Okay.
0: Bye-bye.
1: Bye-bye.
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That was Isabel Davis, that beautiful voice, that praise and worship leader. Isabel Davis with the song Jesus. And before that, you heard Marvin, Carvin, Michael, Ronald, better known as the Whinin'.

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1: Well, if you live in the following states, please get out and vote in these primaries today. That's Georgia, Oklahoma, and a Senate runoff race in South Carolina. Just a friendly reminder, there are about 70 days left until the midterm elections, and there are 36 gubernatorial races, 35 Senate races, and all 435 House of Representatives.
2: Right.
1: Speaking
2: there
1: of political news, yes. Keisha Lance Bottoms, the former mayor of...

0: We've got Janet Jackson on WDASFM. Next year, Janet, 40 Years of Control. It's a concert movie that's going to be coming out. Cannot wait to see it. I'm Patty Jackson. It's a Double Play Tuesday. And you know we got you. Lauryn Hill is kicking off the next set. Stay with us.
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We got Lauryn Hill for a Double Play Tuesday. WDAS. We're Philly's best. R&B and throwbacks. I'm Patty Jackson. 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So you can go there today, 33rd and Ridge. We got EU. We're teaming up with City Councilwoman Cindy Bass. Now, mind you, this show at the Morris Estate has been rained out twice. So today, we've been blessed with a great day. They're a go-go band. Yeah, they're going to be doing the butt in the Morris Estate, 1610 Shelton. But we are going to be there. It's from 5:30 until 8. There's going to be vendors and fun, and we are going to celebrate this beautiful, beautiful Tuesday. Plus, it's a Double Play Tuesday. Let's get back into the music. A little Sound of Philadelphia. We've got Teddy.

0: It's Kehlani and Folded on WDAS. Good morning, I'm Patty Jackson. A very, very special birthday for a very special woman. We want to say happy birthday to Auntie Tommy Scotton. She is 100 years old today. We're talking a family legacy that goes to five generations, 11 children, 42 grandchildren, 44 great-grandchildren, five great-great-grandchildren. There was a big celebration in Willingboro, New Jersey over the weekend to the family and Auntie Tommy Scotton. What a blessing to reach this milestone of being 100. I'm Patty Jackson. It's a Double Play Tuesday. I've got Mary J. Blige. I've got October London. More great music coming up.
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0: WDAS, we're Philly's best. R&B and throwbacks. I really like this song from Tim's. And what you need, I'm Patty Jackson. It's a beautiful Tuesday. It's a double play Tuesday. Mary J. Blige is kicking off the next set. And coming up at 11:50, we are going commercial free. 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

0: It's October London on WDAS-FM. He is such an amazing talent. Mulholland Drive. Good morning. I'm Patty Jackson. Are you ready for an hour's worth of commercial-free music? We've got Beyonce. We've got Carl Thomas. I got some Chris Brown. I got some Bobby Brown. I got some Boyz II Men. I got the latest from Tank. You're going to love this song. We got some Stevie Wonder. It's just an hour of commercial-free music. I'm Patty Jackson. Thanks for joining me. We are going commercial-free next.
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1: 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I'm Patty Jackson, Drew Hill. In my bed, we're inside an hour's worth of commercial-free music. 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

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You know what's going on? 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I'm having a party in the park with Jeffrey Osborne, The Whispers, and Howard Hewitt. You need to get your tickets. You don't want to just hear about it. You want to say, well, I was there. So the box office is open until 5 o'clock today. So take advantage of it. Let's get back into the music. We've got Bobby Brown, DASFM.

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I'm Patty Jackson. Jodeci and Freaking You. They're coming to Parks Casino this fall with Philly's Fast R&B and throwbacks. And one thing that we do here at DAS, we love to bring you great music, is Freddie Jackson.

new. Like the whip, rack it up, no assist.

0: It's Mariah the Scientist on WDAS with Philly's best R&B and throwbacks. We got some breaking news too. I just got this news that singer Dolly Parton has died. One of the deans of not only country music, but of music, with her bubbly personality. Many suspected that there were health issues going on because she had canceled many appearances. But we will have more information on Dolly Parton and just that word that she has died. Wow. Wow. We'll have more information coming up. Right now, I need a winner. The Atlantic City Jazz Fest is happening. And on September the 11th at the Hard Rock Hotel and Casino, there's Kirk Whalum, Alex Bouillon, Jeanette Harris, Tom Brown. I got tickets. Tell me what you're calling for. 215-263-1053. Outside of Philly, 1-877-894-1053. I need a winner. Call of 15. Good luck.
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It's a Double Play Tuesday on WDAS-FM, and we've got the King of Pop. I'm Patty Jackson, WDAS. Just breaking and very sad news this afternoon on country music legend. I hate just to say country music because this woman was a music legend, and we're talking about the one and only Dolly Parton. This is a woman who had a legacy of love, compassion, resilience. We knew that there were some kind of health issues because she kept postponing and not doing certain appearances, but never thought it would come to this. I think of the songs. I think of Jolene. I think of Islands in the Stream with Willie Nelson. I think of she wrote I'll Always Love You by Whitney Houston. Working 9 to 5. Just so many great songs. And in the beginning of my career, I played country music on WXTU, and it was always a pleasure to play the music of Dolly Parton. She had her hands in a lot of stuff. She influenced a lot of people, and she was just the type of person you wanted to be in the room with. And just sad to hear this news of a music legend. And we're talking about Dolly Parton. Wow, sad news. Tyrone Jenkins, Plymouth Meeting, wins tickets for the Atlantic City Jazz Fest happening Friday, September the 11th, the Hard Rock Hotel and Casino. First night, Kirk Whalum, Alex Leon, Jeanette Harris, Tom Brown. 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

0: I Will Always Love You, a song written by Dolly Parton. And, of course, when Whitney Houston did it for the Bodyguard soundtrack, it just became this mega, mega hit. WDAS, we are Philly's best R&B and throwbacks. I'm Patty Jackson, just getting the sad news about the death of Dolly Parton. Not only was she a country music icon, this woman was a music legend. I think about in the beginning of my career, I used to play country music and people are always shocked. And I said, I know I've been doing this for a long time, but long before I came here at WDAS, I played country music and I loved playing her music and Willie Nelson. And I learned so much in being in this business called radio. Dolly Parton had the type of personality with the big hair and the big boobs that, you know, how you want to just be around some people because they're just so much fun. And she had some great music. And boy, her presence will be missed. Right now, the Dell Music Box Office, I'm having a big show with the Whispers and Jeffrey Osborne on Saturday. The box office will be open until 5. It's a buy one, get one free. Later on, we're teaming up with City Councilwoman Cindy Bass because we got a little go-go going on with EU. Doing the Bud. The big show is happening at the Morris Estates, 1610 West Shelton Avenue, and everything starts at 5:30. It's free. Bring your blankets. Bring your lawn chairs. Have a great afternoon and hang on. Frankie Darcell is coming up and she goes commercial free starting at 4:20. 90 minutes of nonstop music. And that includes Cosmic Kevin 5 with the traffic jam. 7 tonight. Soft and warm, quiet storm with the demo.
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2: 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Wake it up.
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3: Hey, it's Steve Harvey, y'all. Here's what happened on the Steve Harvey Morning Show. What are you all over here in his comments? Get out of his DM.
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4: 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This show.
3: What do you say? Wake up.
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4: 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Thank you, Frankie D.
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0: this afternoon. Thanks a lot for joining me for the afternoon traffic jam. 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
1: Sweetheart, I've been trying so hard to get over you. I just simply can't. It's the love we shared through the years. Meant so much to me. All I'm looking for is just a serious relationship. Someone I can hold all my life. Why don't you give me that commitment?

0: WDAS. Frankie Darcel with you. Thanks a lot for joining me. Listen, by now, some of you, and you know, we've had this conversation many times before about why people do the things that they do, things that make you say, really? And let's be clear, no matter how wealthy you are, no matter what your status is, you know, there are things that people got going on with them that their money, their title, their education, their background has nothing to do with who they are as an individual. So you may or may not have heard Jed York. Jed York is the owner of the San Francisco 49ers. Well, this weekend, Mr. York, Jed, was caught in a sting, an operation that was conducted on Sunday by an Ohio police department. And he was caught up in this. He was arrested as well as a result for human trafficking. He was going to pay $140 to meet a woman in a trailer park in Ohio. Now, people are like, why Ohio? Why a trailer park? He comes from humble beginnings, but he is from a town outside this little town where he was. And clearly, this probably, maybe, not the first time that he was involved in soliciting prostitution. But he pled no contest to two misdemeanor charges, disorderly conduct, and possession of criminal tools. I'm not going to comment on the tools part. Now, the judge sentenced him to two days in jail to be conserved concurrently, which he's done, and accredited him for one day that he already served. He paid $1,150 in total fines. Additionally, $160 cash was seized during his arrest, and it was permanently forfeited to the human trafficking department there in the little town. So they get to keep his $160 cash. The 49ers was like, look, that's personal. We don't have anything to do with that. We know our owner liked to creep in the trailer park, but we ain't got nothing else to say about that. You know, and they're going to just make it go away. Listen, your title, the amount of money you have to even want to go to a trailer park and you soliciting online a website that they had set up had nothing to do with that. At the end of the day, you are who you are, even when. Because people are saying, but look, he owns the San Francisco 49ers. He will go do that because at the end of the day, that's who he is. What you see is what you get, even when you are a billionaire. Yeah, you get caught up in the trailer park. 90 minutes of continuous music is on the way with Philly's Best R&B and Throwbacks. 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

Philly's best, John Barry. Throwbacks 105.3 WDAS. The genius DJ Cosmic Cat doing his thing. The 5 o'clock traffic jam. Passing it on if you're just getting off work, inside traffic. Of course, one of the icons of, quote, pop culture before we knew it as pop culture. Dolly Parton, the actress, businesswoman, and country music superstar. Been around for a long time. Passed away, confirmed by her family. And, of course, sending prayers. And just a stellar, iconic career. Dolly Parton has passed away at the age of 80. We're inside. Continuous music. We're Philly's best. R&B and throwbacks 105.3. Okay,

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0: 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Wrapping up 90 minutes of continuous music. Listen, want to shout out Usain Bolt and his girlfriend of many years. She said after the recent proposal that it was worth the wait. Now, Usain Bolt is still known today as one of the fastest humans ever. Number of records, and many of them have yet to be broken, including the record amount of time it took him to propose to his girlfriend. She said it was absolutely worth the wait, and she wasn't going anywhere. 13 years they dated, and she said, and I waited. So congratulations to Usain Bolt. How many of you would have or have waited or still waiting? 13 years? That's a lot. But congratulations to them. Birthday shout out to On The Way coming up at 6:10. If it's your Earth Day, we want to get you on the list. We're Philly's best R&B and throwbacks 105.3.
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2: 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Sisters, how y'all feel? Brothers, y'all all right? 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

0: Philly's best, Storm D and Throwbacks. Day to you, celebrating your birthday today. You celebrate with Kyle Mitchell. Remember the TV show Ken and Kyle? Yeah. Well, he's 47 years old today. And the, I think we could call him a legendary actor, Blair Underwood. The actor is celebrating his 61st birthday today. At home, Dorsey Khalil Muhammad. In the North Philadelphia, celebrating his birthday today. He is 34. Happy birthday, Dorsey. And to Lawrence Yarborough, celebrating a 40th birthday today. Lawrence, happy Earth Day to you. On this day, celebrating your birthday, it's your Earth Day!
1: Happy birthday to you. Happy birthday to you. Happy birthday.
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5: Hey, it's Steve Harvey, y'all. 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What are you all over here in his comments? 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

0: 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I got 125 pieces, bro. If you don't come by this, I'm in trouble, man. What the you mean you don't need 10 pieces?
1: I just need 10 pieces, dog. You know, I don't need all that. I don't want to buy nothing I don't need. I just need 10 pieces.
0: Man, nah, bro. You gonna come by this chicken, man. This some we just sit here. It's only me and one other dude up here. We working out. Man, you gonna forget this chicken.
1: Dog, I'm not finna buy no chicken I don't want, man. I'm not finna do that, dog. I mean, you know, I'm doing this for the bereaving family, man. So, you know, like I say, yeah, I'm gonna take 10 pieces by there and drop that off, man. But, I don't need that whole 125 or whatever.
0: Robert, y'all better be all the way to come get this chicken or it's gonna be some shit. I cooked all the shit, man. What the am I supposed to do, man? My manager followed up my shit. I'm getting fired.
1: Okay, dog, you ain't got nobody else that's gonna buy some chicken today?
0: Now, who the hell's gonna come up here and buy 125 pieces of chicken?
1: Yeah, man, call back somebody. He don't want 125. He only want a 10 piece.
2: Manager gonna speak.
1: Hello, dog, I just need 10 pieces, man.
0: Man, I cooked up all this chicken for you. Organized it and everything.
1: Okay, dog, well, listen, man, won't you just sell it little by little today? Just sell it little by little.
0: Man, there's no way in hell, man. Who don't have the time for this? I'm not about to unpack all this chicken, man, and put it back up, bro. Y'all better come get this chicken or it's gonna be tell you that. Man, I don't give a man. I will call every funeral home around, find out who died, and I will come find your robber. You gonna come up here and get this chicken.
1: Hey, man, I'm not finna buy no chicken I don't want, man. I want 10 pieces. That's it.
0: No, your want 125 pieces of chicken because that's what the hell you called to tell me that you want it.
1: Hey, man, who you think you're talking to?
0: I'm talking to you. I'm talking to about to come up to and buy some chicken, 125 pieces of it. That's what I'm talking to. So bring your $208.75 and come buy the chicken.
1: Oh, no, man. No,
0: calm down, man.
3: Man, he need to come and get this chicken, Mike. Man, you gonna fire his man.
0: If he comes up here, we all fire, bro. This come get this chicken right now. You gonna get this chicken.
1: Hold on. What about this, Robert? Who you think you talking about, woman?
0: Dog, I'm talking to you. I told you, I'm talking to the that's gonna come up here and get this chicken. Either you gonna bring $208 or you gonna come up here and get 10 pieces of chicken. It's up to you, but either way, coming up here, what you wanna do?
1: I'm finna send somebody else up there to get the chicken, man, okay?
0: Who you gonna send up here?
1: Tommy coming to get the chicken.
0: Tommy, who? What's his name? Enough. Gotta get all our information out of the what's his name?
1: Tommy, man. Nephew Tommy from the Steve Harvey Morning Show.
0: What the hell you just say to me?
1: Why ain't this a nephew Tommy from the Steve Harvey Morning?
0: Man, this is some man, you about to have somebody get whooped, bro. What am I supposed to do with all this chicken though?
1: Wayne, your cousin, man. You got a cousin named Courtney?
0: Oh, that dirty.
1: Y'all cooked all that chicken, man?
0: Yeah, we cooked up all that chicken, bro.
1: Hey, Wayne, this is what I'm doing, man. On behalf of Nephew Tommy, I'm finna give you my credit card, and we're gonna donate chicken all day, man. You see some homeless people or whatever, you just pass out the chicken. We finna get it paid for right now, Wayne.
0: Yeah, man, I can't trust y'all. Y'all got me paranoid. I'm about to run right now.
1: Hey, Wayne, one more thing, man. What's the baddest, and I mean the baddest, radio show in the land?
0: Man, the Steve Harvey Morning Show. 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

0: R&B and throwbacks to 105.3 WDAS, the nourishment for the soul, 640 each and every weekday. I am very close, very, very close to ending my project, and just want to share just a little bit with you. Today's nourishment for the soul is that I trust that every step of my journey is ordered by God. You see, there have been moments in my life when I've wondered why certain doors will close, why opportunities might slip away from me, or why I had to wait longer than I expected. But I learned with time. I realized that sometimes God was protecting me, preparing me, and positioning me for something greater than what I could see in front of me. See, I want you to understand that even with this, life doesn't always unfold according to your plan, but that doesn't mean it's fallen apart. Sometimes the delay is the blessing. Sometimes the disappointment redirects us toward our true purpose. Sometimes today's no is making room for tomorrow's greater yes. I want you to trust the process. Trust God's timing. What is meant for you will find you and its way to you. Just know this. When life doesn't make sense, don't lose your faith. Keep showing up. Keep praying. Keep believing. And know that it's all in divine order. I choose faith over fear and trust over doubt. More Philly's Best. Start being a throwback's on the way. 105.3 WDAS.
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And welcome to the Tuesday night edition of The Quiet Storm with the D-Moo, with music for Double Play Tuesday from the Isley Brothers, Jaheim, Fantasia, Anita Baker, and Chris Brown. And of course, whatever you want to hear in Philly, 215-263-1053. 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